0: Q Radio. Q Radio, Nuri and Morn, through the night.
1: It's Mr. 305 checking in for the remix. You know they had that 75 Street Brazil. Well, this year's gonna be called Caiocho. Que hola, Cata, que hola, Omega. And this is how we gonna do it. Dale.

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7, Olivia Rodrigo, Stupid Song. And Pushla's going to be back tonight with another daily chart. Will Taylor Swift hold on to the top spot? Oh, probably. She's unbeatable, that girl. Here's Girls Aloud now. Stay.

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1: Thank you, Jim. This evening it's going to stay dry. However, it is cloudy and we'll have a light breeze. The overnight low, 13 degrees.

There's Ariana Grande, and our 3-2 on this evening is clearly not Ariana Grande. Some people think that it is, but it's definitely not. Hello to the O'Connors from Derry, Londonderry, as in the Bentley Group O'Connors. They are currently, listen to this, right now, they're on a Royal Caribbean ship cruising somewhere across the Med.